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1: 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This song is one of my favorites. It's called Somebody to Love.

will fade eventually. 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Oh my, my, oh my, my love, I take one look at you, you're taking me out.

It's been a while since I've been in a crowd like this. Stay off the wall, don't think, just talk. Pray no one says a name on this.

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2: 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I like to move it, move it. You like to move it.

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1: 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'Cause when I leave for the night, I ain't coming.